We play the best of the 70s, 80s, and 90s. And when we say we're playing the best, we're not messing around here. I mean, we're not doing this. This isn't some sort of game, you know. This is serious business. We've got a lot of fun to have, and we've got to get to it, okay? So let's stop messing around. 97.7, Max FM.

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1: Friendship must be built on a solid foundation of alcohol, sarcasm, inappropriateness, and shenanigans. 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
1: Good morning. I'm Matt Sittler. The OBP responded to a serious two-vehicle collision near Stainer Monday afternoon. It happened at the intersection of County Road 7 and Nottawasaga 2728 Side Road in Clearview Township. It involved an SUV and a sedan. Four people were taken to hospital with minor injuries. One sustained life-threatening injuries and was airlifted to a Toronto Area Trauma Center by air ambulance. If you have any information about the collision, call police. BC wildfire officials say a fire burning west of Vernon that forced thousands from their homes over the weekend has seen little growth since Sunday morning. Discovered Friday, the fire quickly grew to 26 square kilometers, prompting evacuation orders Saturday in the main reserve of the Okanagan Indian Band area. Earlier Monday, officials also expanded an evacuation order related to another out-of-control wildfire burning on the west side of Okanagan Lake. WestJet and the Canadian Union of Public Employees have reached a tentative deal. CUPE, which represents 4,400 flight attendants, sought pay for its members from the time they check in until they clock out, instead of mostly just for time when their aircraft is in motion. The deal ends the work stoppage, which had left passengers stranded and in limbo during the busy summer travel season. U.S. President Donald Trump said Monday that talks with Iran were underway, warning that it was a last chance for the country to sign a good deal to end the five-month-old war. But Iran denied that any negotiations were being held or planned. The contradictory statement suggests there's little prospect for a diplomatic resolution to the war anytime soon. And in the early hours of Wednesday morning, telescopes around the world will try to capture something never seen from Earth, an old rocket slamming into the moon's daylight side. The body is the second stage of a SpaceX Falcon 9 rocket that carried two commercial lunar landers, the U.S.'s Firefly Blue Ghost 1 and Japan's iSpace Hakuto R Resilience, the old used-up rocket launched in January 2025. Now here's RJ with sports.
2: I'm RJ Broadhead. Here's the morning sports. The Major League Baseball trade deadline was yesterday. The Blue Jays bought and sold, not giving up on a wild card, which they trail by four games. The big one was sending Kevin Gausman to the Cubs. They also moved Jeff Hoffman to the Twins, but they got some pitching too, acquiring Jose Soriano from the Angels, and they made a deal with the Astros, picking up Spencer Arrighetti for Dalton Varsho, who didn't have to go far to join his new team, but his old team got the win. Blue Jays beat the Astros 3-1. The Yankees lost to the Cardinals. The Rays outscored the Rockies. The Cubs defeated the Dodgers. Tarek Skubal makes his Dodgers debut tonight. In the NL wild card race, the Phillies, Diamondbacks, and Pirates all won. At the National Bank Open, London's Kayla Cross was the only Canadian to win in Toronto. In Montreal, Gabriel Diallo advanced. And Major League Soccer will have a new commissioner for the first time since 1999. Larry Berg will sell his stake in LAFC and take over in January. That's sports. The forecast is next.
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1: Sunny today with a high of 27, humidex at 30. Clear skies tonight, low near 16. Sunny tomorrow with a high of 28, the low near 17.
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0: Boys are back in town. 17 minutes after 6 with the Hitman on a Tuesday morning. Kind of a depressing weekend or day yesterday, anyways, for Jays fans like myself. Kevin Gausman and Dalton Varsho being traded away by the Blue Jays. And I feel like I've lost a girlfriend. It's really weird. I was so sad. We'll talk about it later on. Got to check on your weather details and the best hits of the 70s, 80s, and 90s coming up.
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2: Good morning. I'm Matt Sittler. Part of Vespra Valley Road in Springwater Township will close this week for bridge replacement and culvert rehab. The stretch between Mare Road and Snow Valley Road will be closed as of today until October. Emergency access will be maintained and signed detours will be in place. Project updates are available through the Township and Municipal 511. BC wildfire officials say a fire burning west of Vernon that forced thousands from their homes over the weekend has seen little growth since Sunday morning. Discovered Friday, the fire quickly grew to 26 square kilometers, prompting evacuation orders Saturday in the main reserve of the Okanagan Indian Band area. Earlier Monday, officials also expanded an evacuation order related to another out-of-control wildfire burning on the west side of Okanagan Lake. WestJet and the Canadian Union of Public Employees have reached a tentative deal. CUPE, which represents 4,400 flight attendants, sought pay for its members from the time they check in until they clock out, instead of mostly just for time when their aircraft is in motion. The deal ends the work stoppage, which had left passengers stranded and in limbo during the busy summer travel season. U.S. President Donald Trump said Monday that talks with Iran were underway, warning that it was a last chance for the country to sign a good deal to end the five-month-old war. But Iran denied that any negotiations were being held or planned. The contradictory statement suggests there's little prospect for a diplomatic resolution to the war anytime soon. And in the early hours of Wednesday morning, telescopes around the world will try to capture something never seen from Earth, an old rocket slamming into the moon's daylight side. The body is the second stage of a SpaceX Falcon 9 rocket that carried two commercial lunar landers, the U.S.'s Firefly Blue Ghost 1 and Japan's iSpace Hakuto R Resilience, the old used-up rocket launched in January 2025. In sports, the Jays beat the Astros 3-1. Details on these stories and more can be found at our website. Your weather forecast is up next.
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2: Sunny today with a high of 27, humidex at 30. Clear skies tonight, low near 16. Sunny tomorrow with a high of 28, the low near 17.
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3: 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Absolutely incredible. And they're on sale, too, on Monday.

0: 97.7, there's no doubt, just a girl. 6:44 with the Hitman. A lot of very upset Blue Jays fans today after yesterday's trades. I was so upset. You know, I'm not going to be honest with you. I'm a complete wimp. I'm a crier. I'm a man, but I'm a crier. Even like a sad TV commercial can make me cry. And I was like, my eyes were all watering when I heard about the trades happening yesterday. And speaking of getting emotional, wow, Dalton Varsho was real upset about being traded.
1: I'm in a better place now after a couple hours, just kind of getting my breath, kind of understanding where I'm at. But obviously wish those guys the best because I really do care for a lot of those guys, especially coaches. And it's hard.
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0: Gonna be a beautiful day. Lots of sunshine and nice and hot. High about 28. Exact same thing tomorrow, man. Lots of sunshine and a high of 28 again. Right now in Stainer and Barrie, it's 13 degrees with 5.

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4: Good morning. I'm Matt Sittler. The OPP responded to a serious two-vehicle collision near Stainer Monday afternoon. It happened at the intersection of County Road 7 and Nottawasaga 2728 Side Road in Clearview Township. It involved an SUV and a sedan. Four people were taken to hospital with minor injuries. One sustained life-threatening injuries and was airlifted to a Toronto area trauma center by air ambulance. If you have any information about the collision, call police. BC wildfire officials say a fire burning west of Vernon that forced thousands from their homes over the weekend has seen little growth since Sunday morning. Discovered Friday, the fire quickly grew to 26 square kilometers, prompting evacuation orders Saturday in the main reserve of the Okanagan Indian Band area. Earlier Monday, officials also expanded an evacuation order related to another out-of-control wildfire burning on the west side of Okanagan Lake. WestJet and the Canadian Union of Public Employees have reached a tentative deal. CUPE, which represents 4,400 flight attendants, sought pay for its members from the time they check in until they clock out, instead of mostly just for time when their aircraft is in motion. The deal ends the work stoppage, which had left passengers stranded and in limbo during the busy summer travel season. U.S. President Donald Trump said Monday that talks with Iran were underway, warning that it was a last chance for the country to sign a good deal to end the five-month-old war. But Iran denied that any negotiations were being held or planned. The contradictory statement suggests there's little prospect for a diplomatic resolution to the war anytime soon. And in the early hours of Wednesday morning, telescopes around the world will try to capture something never seen from Earth, an old rocket slamming into the moon's daylight side. The body is the second stage of a SpaceX Falcon 9 rocket that carried two commercial lunar landers, the U.S.'s Firefly Blue Ghost 1 and Japan's iSpace Hakuto R Resilience, the old used-up rocket launched in January 2025. Now here's RJ with sports.
5: I'm RJ Broadhead. Here's the morning sports. The Major League Baseball trade deadline was yesterday. The Blue Jays bought and sold, not giving up on a wild card, which they trail by four games. The big one was sending Kevin Gausman to the Cubs. They also moved Jeff Hoffman to the Twins, but they got some pitching too, acquiring Jose Soriano from the Angels, and they made a deal with the Astros, picking up Spencer Arrighetti for Dalton Varsho, who didn't have to go far to join his new team, but his old team got the win. Blue Jays beat the Astros 3-1. The Yankees lost to the Cardinals. The Rays outscored the Rockies. The Cubs defeated the Dodgers. Tarek Skubal makes his Dodgers debut tonight. In the NL wildcard race, the Phillies, Diamondbacks, and Pirates all won. At the National Bank Open, London's Kayla Cross was the only Canadian to win in Toronto. In Montreal, Gabriel Diallo advanced. And Major League Soccer will have a new commissioner for the first time since 1999. Larry Berg will sell his stake in LAFC and take over in January. That's sports. The forecast is next.
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4: Sunny today with a high of 27, humidex at 30. Clear skies tonight, low near 16. Sunny tomorrow with a high of 28, the low near 17.
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1: 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Then we'll begin.

0: Matt's 97.7. There's Platinum Blonde. It doesn't really matter. 16 minutes after 7 o'clock. What a beautiful Tuesday morning. Hope you had a great long weekend. Kempenfest was held over the weekend down in Barrie. Not actually the best weekend weather-wise, but a good time was had anyways. Coming up this weekend, it's a big weekend, too. It's Boots and Hearts.
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0: Well, I bet there'll be a few wave babies at Wasaga.

day long and 28. Exact same thing tomorrow, man. Sunshine and a high of 28. Then Thursday, it's going to cloud over with a 40% chance of showers and a high of 25.

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1: Good morning. I'm Matt Sittler. Part of Vespra Valley Road in Springwater Township will close this week for bridge replacement and culvert rehab. The stretch between Mare Road and Snow Valley Road will be closed as of today until October. Emergency access will be maintained and signed detours will be in place. Project updates are available through the Township and Municipal 511. BC wildfire officials say a fire burning west of Vernon that forced thousands from their homes over the weekend has seen little growth since Sunday morning. Discovered Friday, the fire quickly grew to 26 square kilometers, prompting evacuation orders Saturday in the main reserve of the Okanagan Indian Band area. Earlier Monday, officials also expanded an evacuation order related to another out-of-control wildfire burning on the west side of Okanagan Lake. WestJet and the Canadian Union of Public Employees have reached a tentative deal. CUPE, which represents 4,400 flight attendants, sought pay for its members from the time they check in until they clock out, instead of mostly just for time when their aircraft is in motion. The deal ends the work stoppage, which had left passengers stranded and in limbo during the busy summer travel season. U.S. President Donald Trump said Monday that talks with Iran were underway, warning that it was a last chance for the country to sign a good deal to end the five-month-old war. But Iran denied that any negotiations were being held or planned. The contradictory statement suggests there's little prospect for a diplomatic resolution to the war anytime soon. And in the early hours of Wednesday morning, telescopes around the world will try to capture something never seen from Earth, an old rocket slamming into the moon's daylight side. The body is the second stage of a SpaceX Falcon 9 rocket that carried two commercial lunar landers, the U.S.'s Firefly Blue Ghost 1 and Japan's iSpace Hakuto R Resilience, the old used-up rocket launched in January 2025. In sports, the Jays beat the Astros 3-1. Details on these stories and more can be found at our website. Your weather forecast is up next.
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1: Sunny today with a high of 27, humidex at 30. Clear skies tonight, low near 16. Sunny tomorrow with a high of 28, the low near 17.
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0: Rob, and love is fire. 7:45. What a beautiful Tuesday morning. A sad weekend for many people who love this guy. Vincent Pastore. He played the character Big Pussy in The Sopranos. He was also in Goodfellas and Carlito's Way. He passed away over the weekend. Remember his final scene in Sopranos?
1: I gotta sit down. I feel like I can't stand. Is that okay, Tony? Did I sit?
0: Yeah, Vincent Pastore just celebrated his 80th birthday. And unfortunately passed away from natural causes.
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0: 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High at 28. Did I really just say that?

When his boss sees Kenny in the halls, he shakes his head and mumbles, "God, what was I thinking?" 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

56 on a Tuesday morning. Hey, tomorrow we'll be halfway to the weekend already. Don't you just love long weekends? I wish we had a long weekend every weekend. Maybe one day. Your local news, weather, and sports is next at 8 o'clock. Lupa, how many?

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2: Good morning. I'm Matt Sittler. The OBP responded to a serious two-vehicle collision near Stayner Monday afternoon. It happened at the intersection of County Road 7 and Nottawasaga 2728 Side Road in Clearview Township. It involved an SUV and a sedan. Four people were taken to hospital with minor injuries. One sustained life-threatening injuries and was airlifted to a Toronto area trauma center by air ambulance. If you have any information about the collision, call police. BC wildfire officials say a fire burning west of Vernon that forced thousands from their homes over the weekend has seen little growth since Sunday morning. Discovered Friday, the fire quickly grew to 26 square kilometers, prompting evacuation orders Saturday in the main reserve of the Okanagan Indian Band area. Earlier Monday, officials also expanded an evacuation order related to another out-of-control wildfire burning on the west side of Okanagan Lake. WestJet and the Canadian Union of Public Employees have reached a tentative deal. CUPE, which represents 4,400 flight attendants, sought pay for its members from the time they check in until they clock out, instead of mostly just for time when their aircraft is in motion. The deal ends the work stoppage, which had left passengers stranded and in limbo during the busy summer travel season. U.S. President Donald Trump said Monday that talks with Iran were underway, warning that it was a last chance for the country to sign a good deal to end the five-month-old war. But Iran denied that any negotiations were being held or planned. The contradictory statement suggests there's little prospect for a diplomatic resolution to the war anytime soon. And in the early hours of Wednesday morning, telescopes around the world will try to capture something never seen from Earth, an old rocket slamming into the moon's daylight side. The body is the second stage of a SpaceX Falcon 9 rocket that carried two commercial lunar landers, the U.S.'s Firefly Blue Ghost 1 and Japan's iSpace Hakuto R Resilience, the old used-up rocket launched in January 2025. Now here's RJ with sports.
3: I'm RJ Broadhead. Here's the morning sports. The Major League Baseball trade deadline was yesterday. The Blue Jays bought and sold, not giving up on a wild card, which they trail by four games. The big one was sending Kevin Gausman to the Cubs. They also moved Jeff Hoffman to the Twins, but they got some pitching too, acquiring Jose Soriano from the Angels, and they made a deal with the Astros, picking up Spencer Arrighetti for Dalton Varsho, who didn't have to go far to join his new team, but his old team got the win. Blue Jays beat the Astros 3-1. The Yankees lost to the Cardinals. The Rays outscored the Rockies. The Cubs defeated the Dodgers. Tarek Skubal makes his Dodgers debut tonight. In the NL wildcard race, the Phillies, Diamondbacks, and Pirates all won. At the National Bank Open, London's Kayla Cross was the only Canadian to win in Toronto. In Montreal, Gabriel Diallo advanced. And Major League Soccer will have a new commissioner for the first time since 1999. Larry Berg will sell his stake in LAFC and take over in January. That's sports. The forecast is next.
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2: Sunny today with a high of 27, humidex at 30. Clear skies tonight, low near 16. Sunny tomorrow with a high of 28, the low near 17.
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5: Good morning, 4 minutes after 8 o'clock. How was your long weekend? The weather kind of sucked a little bit, but it was all right. Hope you had a good one. We're playing the big hits from the 70s, 80s, and 90s. All the songs you grew up with, like this one. It's Bob Seger on

how far off I sat and wondered. Started humming a song from 1962. And it's funny how the night moves.

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0: 77. Real nice bunch of guys called Frozen Ghost from Canada. A dream come true. 18 minutes after 8 o'clock, a lot of sad Jays fans today. Kevin Gausman and Dalton Varsho, among others, traded from the Toronto Blue Jays yesterday. And I was really impressed with what Kevin Gausman had to say about his experience in Toronto.
1: I hope they realize that I've embraced not just the team, but the country, and I really love this city and everything that it stands for. Yeah, I mean, this has been the best decision I've ever made, is to come here. I've been really interested in Toronto ever since I signed here. It's a very unique city, and you know, my first couple months here, I knew I was going to love it right away, and it's a great place, you know, to raise a family. I mean, my youngest has pretty much been raised here, so, you know, pretty cool.
0: So he says he will actually, no matter where he ends up, spend summers in his off time in Toronto. Him and his family love Toronto so much, they're like, you know what? I don't care where I get traded to. This is where we're going to spend our time off in the summer. Now, another emotional statement made by Dalton Varsho yesterday, too.
2: Now, after a couple hours, just kind of getting my breath, kind of understanding where I'm at. But obviously, wish those guys the best, because I really do care for a lot of those guys, especially coaches. And yeah, just it's hard.
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4: Sunshine today, high of 28. Exactly the same forecast for tomorrow, sunshine and 28. Thursday going to be a cloudy day with a 40.

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1: Good morning. I'm Matt Sittler. Part of Vespra Valley Road in Springwater Township will close this week for bridge replacement and culvert rehab. The stretch between Mare Road and Snow Valley Road will be closed as of today until October. Emergency access will be maintained and signed detours will be in place. Project updates are available through the Township and Municipal 511. BC wildfire officials say a fire burning west of Vernon that forced thousands from their homes over the weekend has seen little growth since Sunday morning. Discovered Friday, the fire quickly grew to 26 square kilometers, prompting evacuation orders Saturday in the main reserve of the Okanagan Indian Band area. Earlier Monday, officials also expanded an evacuation order related to another out-of-control wildfire burning on the west side of Okanagan Lake. WestJet and the Canadian Union of Public Employees have reached a tentative deal. CUPE, which represents 4,400 flight attendants, sought pay for its members from the time they check in until they clock out, instead of mostly just for time when their aircraft is in motion. The deal ends the work stoppage, which had left passengers stranded and in limbo during the busy summer travel season. U.S. President Donald Trump said Monday that talks with Iran were underway, warning that it was a last chance for the country to sign a good deal to end the five-month-old war. But Iran denied that any negotiations were being held or planned. The contradictory statement suggests there's little prospect for a diplomatic resolution to the war anytime soon. And in the early hours of Wednesday morning, telescopes around the world will try to capture something never seen from Earth, an old rocket slamming into the moon's daylight side. The body is the second stage of a SpaceX Falcon 9 rocket that carried two commercial lunar landers, the U.S.'s Firefly Blue Ghost 1 and Japan's iSpace Hakuto R Resilience. The old used-up rocket launched in January 2025. In sports, the Jays beat the Astros 3-1. Details on these stories and more can be found at our website. Your weather forecast is up next.
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1: Sunny today with a high of 27, Humidex at 30. Clear skies tonight, low near 16. Sunny tomorrow with a high of 28, the low near 17.
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0: 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Toronto must be like the concert capital of the world today. The Foo Fighters are playing Rogers Stadium tonight. Olivia Dean performs at Scotiabank Arena. Train and Bare Naked Ladies play a show at the RBC Amphitheater. And Rod Stewart is live at the OLG stage. I can't remember in my entire life having so many big stars in one night in Toronto. And more great news for concert lovers. Rush coming to TO this weekend, Friday, Sunday, Tuesday, and Thursday.
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2: Sunny today with a high of 27, humidex at 30. Clear skies tonight, low near 16. Sunny tomorrow with a high of 28, the low near 17.
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0: It's 97.7 Dire Straits doing the Walk of Life. It's the Hitman on a beautiful Tuesday morning. Side Launch Days is coming up this weekend, August 7th to 9th. All kinds of stuff going on in downtown Collingwood on the harbor front, from kite flying to tall ship tours and dragon boats, paddle boating, live music, food, and interactive experiences. We will see you there this weekend.
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8: Sunny today with a high of 27, humidex at 30. Clear skies tonight, low near 16. Sunny tomorrow with a high of 28, the low near 17.
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0: 97.7, a little rock and roll, baby. Is Boston more than a feeling? It's the Hitman. 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
1: Sunny today with a high of 27, humidex at 30. Clear skies tonight, low near 16. Sunny tomorrow with a high of 28, the low near 17.
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1: Sunny today with a high of 27, humidex at 30. Clear skies tonight, low near 16. Sunny tomorrow with a high of 28, the low near 17.
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1: Sunny today with a high of 27, humidex at 30. Clear skies tonight, low near 16. Sunny tomorrow with a high of 28, the low near 17.
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5: Sunny today with a high of 27, humidex at 30. Clear skies tonight, low near 16. Sunny tomorrow with a high of 28, the low near 17.
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1: Good afternoon. I'm Matt Sittler. Part of Vespra Valley Road in Springwater Township will close this week for bridge replacement and culvert rehab. The stretch between Mare Road and Snow Valley Road will be closed as of today until October. Emergency access will be maintained and signed detours will be in place. Project updates are available through the Township and Municipal 511. BC wildfire officials say a fire burning west of Vernon that forced thousands from their homes over the weekend has seen little growth since Sunday morning. Discovered Friday, the fire quickly grew to 26 square kilometers, prompting evacuation orders Saturday in the main reserve of the Okanagan Indian Band area. Earlier Monday, officials also expanded an evacuation order related to another out-of-control wildfire burning on the west side of Okanagan Lake. WestJet and the Canadian Union of Public Employees have reached a tentative deal. CUPE, which represents 4,400 flight attendants, sought pay for its members from the time they check in until they clock out, instead of mostly just for time when their aircraft is in motion. The deal ends the work stoppage, which had left passengers stranded and in limbo during the busy summer travel season. U.S. President Donald Trump said Monday that talks with Iran were underway, warning that it was a last chance for the country to sign a good deal to end the five-month-old war. But Iran denied that any negotiations were being held or planned. The contradictory statement suggests there's little prospect for a diplomatic resolution to the war anytime soon. And in the early hours of Wednesday morning, telescopes around the world will try to capture something never seen from Earth, an old rocket slamming into the moon's daylight side. The body is the second stage of a SpaceX Falcon 9 rocket that carried two commercial lunar landers, the U.S.'s Firefly Blue Ghost 1 and Japan's iSpace Hakuto R Resilience, the old used-up rocket launched in January 2025. In sports, the Jays beat the Astros 3-1. Details on these stories and more can be found at our website. Your weather forecast is up next.
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1: Sunny today with a high of 27, humidex at 30. Clear skies tonight, low near 16. Sunny tomorrow with a high of 28, the low near 17.
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2: Sunshine today with a high of 28 with the Humidex. It's going to feel significantly warmer. Tonight, a clear sky and the overnight low, 11 degrees. Tomorrow, sun continues. High 29 with the Humidex feeling 34. And on Thursday, the clouds roll in, bringing a 60% chance of showers. Still warm, though, with a high 26.
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You too, beautiful day on Max 97.7. Apparently, we are launching a new contest on Friday and we'll be unveiling the details. All we know is that it includes our brand new Max stickers and there's going to be cash up for grabs. I don't even know anything about it other than that. You and I know the same. So we're all going to have to tune in on Friday and listen to Kenny the Hitman for all the details.

0: portrayed fashion victim on Max 97.7. I'm Sarah. Apparently, the average family spends about $860 on school supplies. And when I first heard that, I thought that's a really high number. But then I thought it makes sense. If you have a couple of kids and you have to buy a new backpack, that's $30 to $40. A new lunch pail. Then you've got to buy the markers, the pens, the pencils, the paper, the binders, calculators if you've got kids that are a little bit older, those, different supplies that the teacher requests, like Kleenexes and hand sanitizer for the students to have on hand. It really does add up. And honestly, a lot of families don't have $800 or even $200 to spend on supplies. Many of us are barely scraping by as it is without that added expense. And that is why things like the backpack drive are so important, because it gets those supplies to those kids who are part of those families that just need a little bit of extra help, right? That's what it is. It's a helping hand. And the actual applications opened this morning at 10. So if you are wanting to fill in an application to receive one of these packed backpacks for your students, then make sure you go to the Collingwood Backpack Drive on Facebook and follow the link. Now, eligibility is that you must be a resident of Collingwood or surrounding area. That's it. The backpacks will be picked up on September 2nd, and they are still collecting items, of course. They are looking for backpacks and lunch bags, crayons, pencil crayons, markers, exercise books, scissors, Duotangs. They're looking for dividers, highlighters, rulers, things like that. If you are in a position to help them out, please consider doing that. If you don't have time to go shopping, they are perfectly happy to do the shopping for you if you want to make a monetary donation. They're also currently looking for medium and large size boxes to help organize the supplies. Get all of those details and contact them through the Collingwood Backpack Drive on Facebook.
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6: Sunshine today with a high of 28. With the humidex, it's going to feel significantly warmer. Tonight, a clear sky and the overnight low, 11 degrees. Tomorrow, sun continues. High 29 with the humidex feeling 34. And on Thursday, the clouds roll in, bringing a 60% chance of showers. Still warm, though, with a high 26.
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0: because the workday can be so interminably long. 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
2: I'm married and stuff. This is what marriage feels like, by the way, what it feels like in here right now. It's just one person talking, the other's like, I'm going to get out of here. I'm from Nashville, and me and my wife, we were in Nashville last summer, and we went out on the lake with some of our friends, and we were, like, floating around the water, and there was a guy in a boat, like, right next to us, and my wife was like, oh, that's my ex-boyfriend in that boat. Now, I didn't know who he was, so she didn't have to say that at all. She was just basically like, are you having fun? Because I like to put a stop to that. And make you stare at this guy the rest of the day. So I'm like staring at him, and then I look at my wife, and she's staring at him, and I feel like she's staring at him to see what her life would be like if she didn't marry me. So I started staring at him, because I was like, I'm gonna see what my life would be like if I didn't marry her, you know? And we were putting so much pressure on this guy. And we stared at him for a while. He did nothing exciting at all. And, you know, we looked back at each other and just realized, you know what, we don't have a boat. That's the only difference.
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alcohol, sarcasm, inappropriateness, and shenanigans. Yes, shenanigans. 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

Phil Collins in the air tonight on Max 97.7, playing the big hits of the 70s, 80s, and 90s. 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

97.7. Good afternoon. I'm Sarah Carmichael. The 10th annual World Dog Surfing Championship brought thousands of spectators and talented canines to the Lindamar Beach in Pacifica, California. 14 participating dogs of various sizes took to the water to showcase their balance, confidence, and trick riding abilities on the ocean. A Labrador retriever named Rippin' Rosie earned the top prize in the large and extra large category while also winning the tandem stand-up paddleboarding division with her owner. Meanwhile, a French bulldog named Isa claimed first place in the medium dog division, and a mixed breed named Bradley Shortboard Cooper won among the small dogs. Now, due to the rough ocean waters, organizers had

0: to cancel the final surf off round and awarded Rip and Rosie the overall Spirit of Surfing Award. Despite the abbreviated schedule, winning pooches proudly took home prizes, including towel robes, medals, and commemorative placards. I don't know about you, but this sounds like my kind of sport, and I kind of want to check it out in person next year.
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2: Sunshine today with a high of 28. With the Humidex, it's going to feel significantly warmer. Tonight, a clear sky and the overnight low, 11 degrees. Tomorrow, sun continues. High 29 with the Humidex feeling 34. And on Thursday, the clouds roll in, bringing a 60% chance of showers. Still warm, though, with a high 26.
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Okay, if that's not motivation to work harder...

The Dard, some tasty waves, good friends. 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

0: Steers Wheel Stuck in the Middle with you on Max 97.7. I'm Sarah. Coming up, the 12th annual Salmon Slam. This is running on August 22nd. It is a one-day tournament from the Collingwood Harbor, and there's only 50 teams. 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But again, that is coming up on August 22nd. 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
4: Sunshine today with a high of 28. With the Humidex, it's going to feel significantly warmer. Tonight, a clear sky and the overnight low, 11 degrees. Tomorrow, sun continues. High 29 with the Humidex feeling 34. And on Thursday, the clouds roll in, bringing a 60% chance of showers. Still warm, though, with a high 26.
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A woman was arrested in Florida, no surprise, for pushing a cart full of almost $1,000 worth of merchandise out of a Target without paying for it. Now, she said she wasn't trying to shoplift. She was busy on the phone and just forgot that she didn't pay. Yeah, I hate when that happens.

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It's Elton John on Max 97.7, playing the big hits of the 70s, 80s, and 90s. Tonight is the final performance of Bard on the Bay 12th Night with Theater Georgian Bay. It'll be at 6 o'clock at the Shipyards Amphitheater. Catch this fantastic ensemble as they bring Shakespeare's beloved comedy to life one last time. A big thanks to the audience members, volunteers, and supporters that have helped to spread the word about the added performance tonight, because this wasn't part of the original schedule. They added it on. It is pay what you will at the door, and seating opens about a half hour before showtime, so around 5:30. Again, tonight, final performance of 12th Night by Theater Georgian Bay. For more details, check out theatergeorgianbay.ca or visit their Facebook page.

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0: Team Pretty in Pink. It's Psychedelic Furs on Max 97.7. I'm Sarah. Last week, the Georgian Triangle Humane Society found homes for 35 animals, 28 cats, 7 dogs now off to live their best lives, including King, who was the pet of the week last week. Congratulations to you, King, on finding a new home. Now, if you are in a position to adopt, there are still plenty of puppies and kitties that are waiting. If you would like, you can go to gths.ca, look at adopt, and you can see the profiles. Looks like Harper and Izzy are still waiting. Now, Harper has been there for about 5 months. Izzy's been there about 3 months. They also have a number of kittens and older cats, depending on what you're interested in. If you want to get details again, go to gths.ca. A big thanks to all who were out on Friday for Yappy Hour. That was at Side Launch. A few hours, they donate a portion of the beer sales and pour sales to the puppies and kitties. Now, you can always keep sort of in the loop with what's going on as well if you sign up for their Bark and Purr newsletter, which you can do through gths.ca.
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4: Sunshine today with a high of 28. With the Humidex, it's going to feel significantly warmer. Tonight, a clear sky and the overnight low, 11 degrees. Tomorrow, sun continues. High 29 with the Humidex feeling 34. And on Thursday, the clouds roll in, bringing a 60% chance of showers. Still warm, though, with a high 26.
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0: Roll Me on Max 97.7, playing the big hits of the 70s, 80s, and 90s. I'm Sarah Carmichael. I hope that you had a wonderful August-long weekend. Just wanted to give you a heads up that this Thursday for Stainer's Music Market and Park It, there's going to be music by 93 North. It's classic rock, and it sounds like it's going to be a good time. So you might want to check it out, especially if you haven't been to one yet this summer. You're kind of running out of time. 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The market portion starts at 4:30, and then the music starts at 7. Now, this week's theme is around the world. 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I hope you're able to stick around. We got Rob coming in after 3 o'clock. Rod is off this week, but we'll be back tomorrow at my usual time, which is noon. Drive safe, take care, and tell your dog I said hi.
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Maximo, Just Can't Get Enough on Max 97.7, the big hits of the 70s, 80s, and the 90s. Good afternoon. It is, in fact, Tuesday, in case you lost track. Just another gorgeous day outside. Not too hot, not too humid. Sunshine, blue skies. Yes, please, all is well. My name is Rob Matyson, with you till 6 o'clock this evening. Some of the usual shenanigans planned. For example, this hour alone, music news. That will include Phil Collins and Rush, plus the social media status of the day is all on the way as well. Sinead O'Connor is right around the corner. This is Chilliwack.

0: afternoon. He sounds better than he looks, although looks are kind of funny. They don't always tell the story of a person. But maybe in this case they do.
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2: Sunshine today with a high of 28. With the Humidex, it's going to feel significantly warmer. Tonight, a clear sky and the overnight low, 11 degrees. Tomorrow, sun continues. High 29 with the Humidex feeling 34. And on Thursday, the clouds roll in, bringing a 60% chance of showers. Still warm, though, with a high 26.
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Mike and Mitchell and the Boys and Max Webster, Paradise Skies on Max 97.7. The big hits of the 70s, 80s, and 90s. Rush and Phil Collins are both in music news. We're going to talk about that very shortly. And the social media status of the day is all wrapped up and ready to go as well. Here's the Police and a silly song.

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1: It is music news time. Phil Collins has not put out a new album since 2010, but that doesn't mean that he won't have new music in the future. On a podcast, he said that he has a couple of things that are finished and, quote, a lot of ideas, but I haven't approached them since the health issues. Now, he's been dealing with neck problems and nerve issues since 2007 that's left him unable to play the drums. Also, music news, Rush are reportedly in talks to launch a residency at the Sphere in Las Vegas. Why not? 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According to RushIsABand.com, satellite radio host and noted rock authority Eddie Trunk said on his show that it's a done deal. 16 to 18 shows expected next year at the Sphere.
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7: Sunshine today with a high of 28. With the Humidex, it's going to feel significantly warmer. Tonight, a clear sky and the overnight low, 11 degrees. Tomorrow, sun continues. High 29 with the Humidex feeling 34. And on Thursday, the clouds roll in, bringing a 60% chance of showers. Still warm, though, with a high 26.
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2: Good afternoon. I'm Susan Meredith. The blowback against Donald Trump's latest round of tariffs isn't just coming from those he attacked with the so-called forced labor tariffs. Now, more than two dozen states are suing him. The lawsuits say Trump exceeded his authority when he leveled the tariffs on more than 60 trading partners, including Canada. Canada has objected to being included in the policy, arguing there are significant safeguards to keep forced labor products out of the supply chains. Locally, several people were sent to hospital after the OPP responded to a serious collision near Stainer. It happened Monday afternoon at the intersection of County Road 7 and Nottawasaga 2728 Side Road in Clearview Township and involved an SUV and a sedan. Four people were taken to hospital with minor injuries. One sustained life-threatening injuries and was airlifted to a Toronto area trauma center. If you have any information about the collision, please call OPP. Collingwood firefighters have been busy over the last 6 months. Stats on the department's operations for the first and second quarters of this year were presented to council. In all, there were 574 calls for service. Those included 209 false alarms, 13 property fires, and 143 tiered medicals. The department also responded to 21 vehicle collisions, 6 elevator rescues, 3 water ice rescues, 10 CO incidents, and 6 gas leaks. Finally, the town of Wasaga Beach will host a town hall public meeting on August 27th. It'll be held from 7 to 9 p.m. at the Wasaga Stars Arena in the REMAX room. The public is invited to ask questions and share perspectives directly with council and town staff in an open mic format. In sports, the Blue Jays play game 2 of their series in Houston with the Astros tonight. The Jays took game 1. Treya Savage gets the start for the Jays this evening. In the WNBA, the Toronto Tempo are on the road to take on the Golden State Valkyries. That's news and sports. The forecast is next.
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2: Clear tonight with a low of 11 degrees. Tomorrow, sunshine with a high 29, feeling in the mid-30s. And for Thursday, clouds with a 60% chance of showers. The high, 26 degrees.
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Shake It Up, says Rick Ocasek and the Cars on Max 97.7, the big hits of the 70s, 80s, and the 90s. My name is Rob Matice with you until 6 this evening. Coming up this hour, take a look at today's headlines. We call it Rob's Briefs. Plus, if you're looking for a lifelong partner, it could be you might want to look into the ice cream they eat. More details coming up. Stay tuned. Ian Thomas is on the way. This is the Headbins on Max.

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1: Okay, I'm catching wind of a new contest. They're not telling me much, and I'm the boss. I still don't know what's going on. Listen, Friday morning to Kenny the Hitman. He will have an announcement of a new contest. It involves something to do with stickers and probably like cash, a cash prize, a couple hundred bucks, I understand. 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
3: Sunshine today with a high of 28 with the Humidex. It's going to feel significantly warmer. Tonight, a clear sky and the overnight low, 11 degrees. Tomorrow, sun continues. High 29 with the Humidex feeling 34. And on Thursday, the

You know, it's Tuesday already. That means, well, we skipped Monday. So that means today it is the Wasaga Beach Artisan and Farmers Market. They do it every Tuesday night from 3 till 7 at the Recplex in the WB. Market runs all the way through October the 6th. It brings local artisans, vendors, live music, and the entire Wasaga Beach community out for a pretty good time. 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
7: Sunshine today with a high of 28. With the Humidex, it's going to feel significantly warmer. Tonight, a clear sky and the overnight low, 11 degrees. Tomorrow, sun continues. High 29 with the Humidex feeling 34. And on Thursday, the clouds roll in, bringing a 60% chance of showers. Still warm, though, with a high 26.
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1: According to a study, shedding a few pounds can improve things in the bedroom by making people feel better about their bodies. It's true. My neighbor says her love life improved dramatically when she lost 250 pounds by divorcing her loser husband.
0: Rob's Brief.
1: 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Researchers, security researchers are reminding us that a good password should be at least 12 characters long. So to make it easy to remember, just make the password 12-letter word. It's got numbers, it's got letters.
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1: Good afternoon. I'm Susan Meredith. More than a dozen Democratic-led states are suing Donald Trump regarding his latest round of so-called forced labor tariffs. The tariffs were levied on more than 60 trade partners, including Canada. The lawsuits say Trump exceeded his authority. Canada has objected to being included in the tariff policy, arguing there are significant safeguards to keep forced labor products out of the supply chain. According to a new Nanos research poll, there is no obvious challenger in the Federal Conservative Party in Canada to Prime Minister Mark Carney. The poll, which randomly surveyed Canadians by phone and online during 2 days at the end of July, provided a list of Conservative politicians and asked which would have a chance to defeat Carney if they were leader of the Conservative Party of Canada. 33% of respondents said none of them could beat Carney. 16% said former PM Stephen Harper, while current leader Pierre Poilievre received 15% of the vote. Ontario Premier Doug Ford got 11%. Recent revelations and accusations around infighting in the Conservative Party have done nothing to help their case. The poll has also found that input related to Carney's middle-of-the-road stance on many issues, such as canceling the consumer carbon tax and prioritizing energy projects like a pipeline, have served him well. The poll was commissioned by CTV News. Huronia West OPP say a serious two-vehicle collision near Stainer on Monday saw several people taken to hospital, one with life-threatening injuries. It happened just before 1 p.m. at the intersection of County Road 7 and Nottawasaga 2728 Side Road in Clearview, and it involved an SUV and a sedan. The investigation is ongoing, and anyone with information or dash cam footage related to the collision is asked to contact Huronia West OPP. And finally, the town of Wasaga Beach will host a town hall meeting on August 27th. It will be held from 7 to 9 p.m. at the Wasaga Stars Arena in the REMAX room. The public is invited to ask questions and share perspectives directly with council and town staff in an open mic format. In sports, the Blue Jays play game two of their series in Houston with the Astros tonight. The Jays took game one. Trey Savage starting for the Jays tonight. In the WNBA, the Toronto Tempo are on the road to take on the Golden State Valkyries. That's news and sports. The forecast is next.
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1: Clear tonight with a low of 11 degrees. Tomorrow, sunshine with a high 29, feeling in the mid-30s. And for Thursday, clouds with a 60% chance of showers. The high 26 degrees.
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Bowling Inside the Man. Tom Cochran and Red Ryder on Max 97.7. We are the big hits of the 70s, 80s, and 90s. Rob Matice with you till 6 o'clock. Last hour, we talked about people who like vanilla and or chocolate and what they, you know, what their love life may be. Well, this hour, we're going to look at chocolate chip and butter pecan. Butter pecan. Of course, we'll have random facts later on this hour as well. First, though, it's the Four Seasons on Max 97.7.

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1: We talked about this last hour. If you're looking for a lifelong partner, you might want to take them for ice cream first. We covered chocolate and vanilla. This hour, we're going to talk about chocolate chip. 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And butter pecan, out of the list, this is my favorite. If you choose butter pecan ice cream, you generally play by the rules and are a detailed individual who sets high standards for yourself and others. Butter pecan lovers are most compatible with others whose favorite is butter pecan because, of course, you both set such high standards. Now, butterscotch wasn't included in this list, and that's my favorite. So what does that say about me? I guess we'll never know.
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4: Sunshine today with a high of 28. With the Humidex, it's going to feel significantly warmer. Tonight, a clear sky and the overnight low, 11 degrees. Tomorrow, sun continues. High 29 with the Humidex feeling 34. And on Thursday, the clouds roll in, bringing a 60% chance of showers. Still warm, though, with a high 26.
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What the facts still to come this hour? Check the forecast for you as well. 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
2: Here we go. What the Fact. Statistically, I can't say that word very good. Statistically, once you file something, there's a 98% chance you'll never look at it again. My desk drawer is proof. What the Fact? Super glue will not stick to Teflon. Oh, it sounds like a challenge. What the Fact? Some English words exist only in plural form, such as glasses, binoculars, scissors, tongs, and pants. You don't just grab a tongue. No, it's tongues. And the last one today, what the Fact? Ironically, the most commonly misused word in the English language is ironic.
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6: Sunshine today with a high of 28. With the Humidex, it's going to feel significantly warmer. Tonight, a clear sky and the overnight low, 11 degrees. Tomorrow, sun continues. High 29 with the Humidex feeling 34. And on Thursday, the clouds roll in, bringing a 60% chance of showers. Still warm, though, with a high 26.
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0: Michelle Pagliaro, What the Hell I Got on Max 97.7. We are the big hits of the 70s, 80s, and the 90s. My name is Rob Matyce, signing off. Rock and Rod is off another week for holidays. How does this guy get so many days off? Susan's up, though, at 6 o'clock with our last look at the news, weather, and sport. There's only one sport. I'll talk to you tomorrow afternoon at 3. Have a good night, behave yourselves, and remember, strength is not in how loud you react, but in how calm you remain.
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3: Good afternoon. I'm Susan Meredith. The blowback against Donald Trump's latest round of tariffs isn't just coming from those he attacked with the so-called forced labor tariffs. Now, more than two dozen states are suing him. The lawsuits say Trump exceeded his authority when he leveled the tariffs on more than 60 trading partners, including Canada. Canada has objected to being included in the policy, arguing there are significant safeguards

0: to keep forced labor products out of the supply chains. Locally, several people were sent to hospital after the OPP responded to a serious collision near Stainer. It happened Monday afternoon at the intersection of County Road 7 and Nottawasaga 2728 Side Road in Clearview Township and involved an SUV and a sedan. Four people were taken to hospital with minor injuries. One sustained life-threatening injuries and was airlifted to a Toronto Area Trauma Center. If you have any information about the collision, please call OPP. Collingwood firefighters have been busy over the last 6 months. Stats on the department's operations for the first and second quarters of this year were presented to council. In all, there were 574 calls for service. Those included 209 false alarms, 13 property fires, and 143 tiered medicals. The department also responded to 21 vehicle collisions, 6 elevator rescues, 3 water ice rescues, 10 CO incidents, and 6 gas leaks. Finally, the town of Wasaga Beach will host a town hall public meeting on August 27th. It'll be held from 7 to 9 p.m. at the Wasaga Stars Arena in the REMAX room. The public is invited to ask questions and share perspectives directly with council and town staff in an open mic format. In sports, the Blue Jays play game 2 of their series in Houston with the Astros tonight. The Jays took game 1. Treya Savage gets the start for the Jays this evening. In the WNBA, the Toronto Tempo are on the road to take on the Golden State Valkyries. That's news and sports. The forecast is next.
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0: Clear tonight with a low of 11 degrees. Tomorrow, sunshine with a high 29, feeling in the mid-30s. And for Thursday, clouds with a 60% chance of showers. The high 26 degrees.
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1: Clear tonight with a low of 11 degrees. Tomorrow, sunshine with a high 29, feeling in the mid-30s. And for Thursday, clouds with a 60% chance of showers. The high, 26 degrees.
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3: Clear tonight with a low of 11 degrees. Tomorrow, sunshine with a high 29, feeling in the mid-30s. And for Thursday, clouds with a 60% chance of showers. The high 26 degrees.
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1: Clear tonight with a low of 11 degrees. Tomorrow, sunshine with a high 29, feeling in the mid-30s. And for Thursday, clouds with a 60% chance of showers. The high 26 degrees.
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3: Clear tonight with a low of 11 degrees. Tomorrow, sunshine with a high 29, feeling in the mid-30s. And for Thursday, clouds with a 60% chance of showers. The high 26 degrees.
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